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0: We're clear. You go to contact safety if that's closer as well.
1: Clear. I have an open line from the truck. It's going to be 1055 driver. He stated he was going to jail because he's drunk. It appears to be a verbal altercation in the background at this time.
0: Other units, you can probably disregard on this alarm. Gate was locked when I got here.

0: Central 44, Sometimes at Fire, an accident unknown, Main Street, Evansville Street, Cynthiana, Main, Evansville, and Cynthiana. I received a third-party call for a car accident unknown on injuries, possibly one vehicle involved. Complaint, check second complaint on the line, open line, possibly intoxicated driver. We have law enforcement around. Again, Main Street, Evansville Street, Cynthiana, Post Dispatch, 2104.
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0: Potential units en route. Just be advised. Parties on scene are currently in a verbal altercation. Requesting stage until officers arrive.
1: Strike force clear.
0: Any Smith Township fire unit clear on the accident unknown acknowledged.
2: Posey dispatch 5 Adam 6, Smith Township clear on the run.
0: Clear 5 Adam 6, read clear on the subject on scene being a verbal altercation.

0: Posey Dispatch, 5 out of 6. I was flagged down driving by, and it is an accident. Unknown injuries at this time. Be advised, it is an accident. Looks like a vehicle hit a parked trailer.
1: Five and six.

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0: 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So far, brush 7 arriving also.

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1: Hey, Tina, she's working from fire department. 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
0: Clear. Thank you.

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0: Dispatch 658, 47, my name is Denver, through Indiana. Last name is Williams, common spelling, first name Heath, Henry, Edward, Adam, Tom, Henry, initial D. David, date of birth 1976-01-06, why no?
1: Thank you, valid. Signal.
0: We're also 20F ready. 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
1: Hey, that returns 2017 Ford Escape Blue to your 27 subject, 12-14-26, signaling. Also, can you advise whether or not seeing that film scene?
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0: 10-8 Canal, give me a truck plate. Tom King, 779, Nora Lincoln David, on a blue F-150, unknown, 16 South Highway. 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
0: Last name's Apple, common spelling, middle initial A, actually it's ATP. Check on the last name, it's APP.
2: E-L-L?
0: E-L-L, middle initial is A, first name's Trevor, common spelling, date of birth is 11-14-93.

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0: wanted to need to meet with law enforcement at the jail, reference blood draw. Need to meet with law enforcement at Posey County Jail, reference blood draw, 2331.
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0: 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Can I get the case number?
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0: 10,

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1: 7. 9.
0: His signal 8, I-64 eastbound, just before the Griffin exit. Point advised, she is needing a jump. She's going to be contacting Collins, requesting traffic control.
1: Seven.

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0: Plate, William Ocean, Nora 351, WON 351.

0: 69, no return on the 28 provided. I attempted William 0, Nora 351, got a return on a 2012 Chevy Impala to Tiffany Latcher for Bowling Green. Showing expiration 6/30/27. Stay going.
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0: from LMC fire, Lake Township fire, Point Township fire, structure fire, 1400 Old State Road 69 South, BWXT, 1400 Old State Road 69 South, BWXT, calling active fire, the old machine shop, 6-8, near the stairwell. Again, 1400 Old State Road 69, BWXT for an active fire inside the building, put it at 0-4.
1: Close the dispatch, 4 out of 9, 5 conscious clear.
0: 4 out of 9.
1: Close the dispatch, 4 out of 6, Mount Vernon's clear.
0: 9 out of 6.

0: qualifying as information. 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They've used 8 extinguishers, transferred out. Unsuccessful.
1: Hold the dispatch. Once the fire's in route.
0: 1-5.

I'll answer information and make contact again with another employee on scene if there shouldn't be anything flammable or hazardous around the current fire.

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0: which is like Concert Fire. I have an Active Fire 1400 State Route 69 South BWXT, 1400 State Route 69 South BWXT, an Active Electrical Fire. I then use 8 extinguishers. A second cone for 12 inch 7. Again, BWXT 1400 Old State Route 69 South for Active Fire, please dispatch 006.
1: Hello, dispatch. 125 is arriving on scene. Make sure all units are aware they'll have to go out to Sauerkraut and back in Old Highway 69 Ishtrak Day on

0: 3125, all units en route, be advised. 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Sauerkraut Lane, 2069 South being closed.
1: Henderson 4.

0: 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Go ahead and show 1 out of 6 the command to 1 out of 1 if 11-1 gets here. We do have active fire at this time. We're trying to get power killed to the building so we can extinguish the fire.
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0: 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Kern Wadham 1 is requesting a ladder truck be en route. Necessary on scene. BWXT 1400 stairs 69 South. 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

0: We have the fire contained. 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You can tell anybody else to stand by where they're at.
1: Clear. All units been route on scene 1400 at Old 69 South. Be advised, 1-1, advised fire is contained. Police be put out at this time. Power is shut down. Stand by where you are.

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1: Later, just information, 1 out of 1 advised, anybody that was in route, stand by.
0: Rescue 2 copies.
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2: What was the unit that was in or out?
1: 12 rescue 2.

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1: Rescue 2, are you clear?
2: He wants a ladder truck, code 1.
1: Hey, friend.
0: 12 on 12, 1 on 1. The fire's isolated, but we probably do need a ladder truck here on site just in case.

0: No, I don't want this much. This information received under call from the alarm company. They advise they have another active alarm. Just want to make you aware.
1: Clear. Thank you.
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0: 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Dispatch, give me 3 Hampton 23.
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0: 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Is there any contact information for anybody else?
1: The 800 block of Smith Road, 800 block of Smith Road, and then I got a female subject evaluated. Probably possible dementia, but they're unknown. And been 800 block Smith Road, post dispatch 828.
0: Clear. Can you attempt contact with them?

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0: 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Appears to be a PD. 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
0: Heavy on a trailer plate. T Tom R Robert 951. Hey Adam, G George, G George. I don't need to return. Going to file you stats.
1: Claire, me three.

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0: Oh, yeah, dispatch, 493.
1: Four
0: medication in routes not burned for supplies.

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India, passenger 585, Charles Victor X-ray. They got 27 as well.

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0: I'm an XMPD, possible hit and run. It's going to be 410 Main Street, 410 Main Street. Female said it could be on a white Prius. She thought somebody backed into her vehicle and then left the scene, but they did leave a note. She's requesting an officer.
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3: This is 85-2. Information, the other driver left a note. 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
0: 5:15. 66 and Rexing, you want a camper or something about 28?

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Please, the recreational vehicle, please.

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1: 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They're off the roadway. I provided dispatch's non-emergency number, advise him if he can call back if he has any issues tonight, please.

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0: Flight 6550, sir, it's also.
1: It's on a red pickup truck. I mean, Indiana truck plate. Tom King. It's 779 Ocean Zebra Victor. Occupied.

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1: This morning, 4 Buzzville Party, you may run procedures. 300 South Kale Street, lot 13300 South Kale, lot 13. Call your brother, he's having a seizure. Currently in the back bedroom, on the bed, he cannot get up. The door is unlocked. And 300 South Kale Street, lot 13, to the dispatch, 1607.
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1: 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David Mayer, Robert, 737. 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

Summers and the State of Church, Blue, Chevy S10, and they were in 28 one time.

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0: Just measuring 427 green, yeah.
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0: 3478928458.
1: Bryant out of Boonville, center of Alabama's lessons. He is due, showing two current points, 524, 27, signal 80. Also, 28 if needed.

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1: Heavy 4.
0: Yeah, passenger 799, Edward Ocean Boy.
1: Touch turn on that 11-4 Fusion Blue to Bryce Hooker out of Evansville. 6725, status expired, signal 80.
0: Clearly.

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1: Flare 4.

0: 27 on the Bryce Hooker out of Evansville. 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
1: Clear, can you also advise the expiration on the 28, please?
0: The expiration is showing 6-7 of 25, so that's expired.
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1: This is turning on a 14 Nissan Rogue Black to David Hooker, Jr. It's showing 6726. Status is inactive.

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1: And before.
0: Why, because of the vehicle, we can't exhibit.

0: 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You can take the general complaint on the train. 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
1: It'll be fine. I'm clear.

0: county units have a lockout at the dollar store in Poseville. They're wanting to call about 5 minutes before you're there. Workmeister's giving the subject a ride back there.
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0: Hello, neighbor. 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Caller's requesting an officer. Neighbor's spreading their kids. Again, it's been verbal.
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0: Last name Ricketts, Robert, Ida, Charles, King, Edward, Tom, Sam, first name William, common spelling, middle initial E. Edward, date of birth 1990 of June 19th. It's going to be William Ricketts II.

0: Miami 5, 29 on Ricketts a second, showing suspended prior, he's signal 80.
1: Miami 5 clear.